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11: 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I want to say thanks to Mr. Sheriff Ahmad, Dr. Lysandra Ahmad, Shoba, Amir, and everyone down there, Sheriff Medical Center, Sheriff General Hospital. Wishing all Guyanese happy independence 2026. I want to say good morning to all the folks down there at Fat Boys Discount Store. Their line is down, so we're going to have a recorded insert, and it's coming from Miss Williams. Let's hear from Fat Boys Discount Store.
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11: 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Good morning to Vish, his wife, and Omar and everyone down there. And just to let you know that it's coming up on the 26th. It's going to be Vish's birthday. I'd like to wish him a happy birthday. Thanks for being part of our sponsor, our team here. Thanks for responding. often on all the other programs as well. Appreciate and happy birthday wish from your wife, BB, daughter. Also, all the staff, all your friends, colleagues, yours truly, all the fans, happy birthday wish.

Happy birthday, Fish. Be a wonderful wife, Omo. What am I saying? BB, sorry. Also, from your daughter, yours truly, from all the staff down there, Omo and everyone, all your friends. Thanks for being on board. Thanks for supporting the program. Wishing you many more years. Everything that you wish yourself and your family. All success in your business endeavors. Happy birthday, Vish, coming up on the 26th.

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0: 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Once again, happy birthday, Vish. Coming up on the 26th. I am not certain if I'm going to be on the 26th as yet. Let's see if I'm going to market it, maybe Monday. Well, thank you so much, all of you joining us. I want to wish every one of you an awesome day. Happy Eid for Munishwar Travel. 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
0: 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New York number, direct 1-347-985-9672. Thank you very much. I'll do some shout-outs, 624-7874 for all those online.

0: Mr. Kieran Backus and the girls and everyone want to wish you happy Eid Mubarak. Let's say hi to Paris Batur and the team. Eid Mubarak to you guys. Long day, happy independence. They wish everyone a happy independence. Mr. Mark Matura, Mr. Rudy Matura, Mr. Paris Matura, Mrs. Babita Nandalal, Mrs. Indrani Matura. 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
0: 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I've just got the permission, so I will probably mark it. Those companies who would like to be part of it on independence, you can come through, give me a WhatsApp message.

0: 624-7874. You want to come through to sponsor? I'm going to start marketing on Monday for Tuesday. So all those who would like to be part of the independence program, also your promo will be on air as well. Let's say hi to Auntie Ruby on the west side. Good morning to you, Auntie Ruby. Lalita, good morning to you. How are you doing? Faye Boy, the man from Collingen, good morning. Patrick, Randy, and Andy and Shanta up in Yonkers, USA, good morning. To Nafisa up in Canada, good morning, Nafisa. Hope you're doing really well today. The Tempos from LaGrange, good morning to you. Hope you're doing really well. Also, let's say a special hello to the man, Tony Mahabir. Good morning to you, Tony. Raymond Paul Singh, Brooklyn, New York. Sharmily up in the Bronx, USA. Good morning. Rohit Navin, every one of you. Gregory King, good morning. A special hello to Suzanne up in France, joining us. Hello, Suzanne. Good to hear from you. Good morning. Abdul Shahid Aziz says he's always listening to the program, even though he doesn't message or call. Sammy Christmas in Toronto. Good morning, Sammy. Hope you're doing really well today. Rudy from New Jersey, good morning. Leroy from New Jersey, good morning. Shamina up in Canada, good morning. My cousin Amrita Chieto, Brampton, Canada, good morning. Sharmila Hansel Tree, Mahaika River, good morning to you. A special good morning to Geeta Singh from NTN. And let's say hi to Mr. Castillo, good morning to you. Hope you're doing really well today. 624-7874, want to come through quickly with your messages. 10 hours 30 on a busy Saturday morning. Let's say hi to Mr. Shah Motar, my good friend. Spin Distribution Pharmaceutical. They're wishing everyone a joyous Eid and happy independence. It's raining. It's a rainy season. COVID, the syrup sugar-free. It's COVID, the syrup. It's a combination of medicine specifically designed for treating all your diseases like coughs and dry coughs. It contains lots of hydrobromide, which leads to dry cough, allergies, reactions, nasal congestion. This syrup is particularly recommended for dry coughs associated with the common cold, hay fever. I know that's happening right now. In fact, I had to treat the cold. I had it last Saturday. I couldn't actually present on the PowerPoint at university. I'm hoping to do so a little later on today, if I'm given a chance. But good to have the throat back, all because of this here, COVID, the syrup. That's one of the items I use. It's particularly recommended, remember. You can use it before or after food. Headaches, nausea, loss of appetite, constipation, vomiting, dry mouth, and so many things that goes with the fever, the flu. Spin Distribution Pharmaceutical, they're 5C New Road, Friedenhoop, 612-0009. 647-3825-254-2015. My good friend Shah Motar and Spin Distribution would like to wish the Guyanese people a happy independence and also happy Eid, Eid Mubarak to the Muslim community. Let's say good morning to Alita up in Florida. Good morning to you. Hope you're doing really well today. Also a special hello to Auntie Hema. Sir Deputy Gift Shop, want to wish all for happy independence. Also, Father's Day, Sir Deputy, they're going to be giving away some gifts, some hampers to fathers. So we want to thank Auntie Heem and her team. All right, and tomorrow I'm going to be with you, but one of my cousins, my family, we're pretty strong, close. One of my cousins has invited me to MC his son's wedding tomorrow, daughter wedding tomorrow. What am I saying? I'm so busy today. But because of my job here, I will see if I can go, if I can be able to fit in, head back to be with you. So I may not be right through the day in the morning from the starting, but I'll try my best to be with you. But I'm just letting you know, folks, that's I believe in letting you know. All right, so let's say a big thanks to all of you. 10:34, and next in line we have Trinity Shopping Center. Sunita and her team, good morning. Hope you're doing really well. I'm going to be late to the sponsors this time, so I'm hoping for the responses, but thank you. Trinity Shopping Center, 129 Regent Street, Lazytown, Georgetown, Guyana, between Wellington Street and King Street. 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Call 226-1992, 225-0080, 227-5975, 657-6894, 655-0932. 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Well, crowbars are the thing to go. 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Well, in London, they do coffee. Guyana, well, I just had a cup of coffee. In fact, I have a cup of coffee in the studio right now. I love coffee a lot. So they have the coffee cups, and you can use them for all purpose, offices, gifts. 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Thank you very much to Trinity Shopping Center. Let's see who is in the house. So some of the fans are going to receive some hampers. Mr. Huntley, Marvin, Mr. Pratemba, Rajesh, and Mr. Collins. All right, so congratulations to you from Lalita. I love you too. I love all of you, okay? Let's say hi to Sunita. Shania Gonzalez up in Queens, New York. How are you doing? My cousin Raphael, Montreal, Canada. Good morning. Janice Garraway, good morning. And let's say hi to Penny Isaacs. Hope you're doing really well, Penny. 624-7874. Keep those messages coming in. Time has moved on to 10:39 in Guyana. Next in line is going to be Pepe's. I want to say good morning to everyone down there at Pepe's. They're a wonderful bunch of people down there. Wow, the Mohammeds. 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Oh my, it tastes so good. So Peppies, they're the spices people. Last item is Salima Mohammed and her team down there. All right, just to let you know what they're having, and you're going to get ready to, if you want to record as I talk. Lots of people tell me, Frederick, you know what I do? I take up the phone and I record when you're talking about these items or products because I have it recorded, the numbers and what they have. Chummy noodles, wheat noodles, they're having for one vermicelli as well. Essences, cola, lemon, pine, pear, vanilla, almond, mixed. 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
0: Thank you very much to Mr. and Mrs. Matthai, Kieran, and her brother as well, and all, husband, everyone at Matthai's. 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
6: 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I want to wish all of you the best. It's awesome. Remember those who would like to come on board. I have acknowledgement from a few already. So I thank you very much for those who are responding. Say night to Addy, Patricia Kanai, Oswald Kanai, Rajesh. Good morning. Hope you're doing really well today. Marianne, good morning to you. Geeta, good morning. Wishing every one of you an awesome day today. Thanks so much for joining. DJ Golden Chat is already in studio. Stand by for him. We hear from our sponsors. Have an awesome rest of the day. 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
15: 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We have outdoor stove. 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

just about 10 minutes past that 11 o'clock hour. As I say, a pleasant good morning and welcome down to the Guyana Bureza Inc. Hour, also known as the GBI Hour in short. Yours truly, DJ Golden Child, keeping the company up until 12 noon. And remember the motto, we exist to refresh and uplift all our people worldwide with unique appealing beverages to continuously create value for everyone we touch. The home of Caribbean beverages in Guyana, such as Royal Extra Stout, Rockstone Tonic Wine, Caribbean Rose, Moccasin, Stag, Man's Bear, 592 Lager Bear, Coors Light, Caribbean, Carib Shandy, Smirnoff Ice, Malta, Juicy Cool. Shouting out to everyone locked in, shouting out to the entire team. Guyana Bureza Inc. In that Independence Weekend, a long week of celebration, Guyana celebrates 60 years of being an independent nation. And of course, you could check out Stag Facebook page or all the social media pages for Stag Beer and find out where close to you you could enjoy that Stag deal that we have right now, 4 for $1,000. So all the Stag Beer drinkers, it's a countrywide promotion. So check it out where you could enjoy Stag Beer, all right? 4 for $1,000.

That's right, trying to go to everyone locked in or out of Canada, wherever you're locked in from. We're going to get into the vibes, and then we're going to come back and give you some more updates on what's popping with Team GBI.

0: was a special.
1: That's right, tonight, moderation. We are pre- big celebration, the man himself, Alkaline, is going to be here. Show the kids my face. Hey, tell them how I'm still, I know I'm stuck in my ways. Go on, like, them the good morning to Auntie Lolly, to her crew. Good morning for Market. Shout out to Pablo Citra and Hendrix as well. She's wishing everyone a happy Saturday and a blessed and safe weekend. Met the commotion, them dance, but then watch we have emotion. Deep and we slow. That's what we do. It's on the GBI Hour. Vibes it up.

Yeah, the guy that beer is always making waves. So we got to shout them out because Guyana Breweries Inc. was proud to support the Tribute to Doctors program hosted by the RHTYSC. Hampers containing GBR products and branded merchandise were donated and presented by our pre-sales representative, Mr. Stuart Thompson. We are grateful for the opportunity to recognize and celebrate the dedication of our medical professionals. So the tribute to the doctors, healthcare heroes. Guyana Breweries Inc. there. Smalta is also proud to be a part of the launch of the Ministry of Culture, Youth and Sports annual primary school windball competition. And of course, along with their representatives, shouting out to Mikhail De Silva and Sonia Ganpat. They're honored to support youth development and grassroots sports initiatives across Guyana. Also in the past week there, GBI hosted a wellness initiative for its employees in collaboration with the Ministry of Health and Dr. Balwant Singh's hospital. And they extend their heartfelt thanks to the nurses and doctors who are on site and made this initiative possible through their dedication and care. At GBI, we believe that health in the workplace is essential for productivity and long-term success. A strong wellness culture not only supports employees, but also strengthens the entire organization. I'm gonna drop this one more and then we're gonna pause for that short commercial break. Lucky she not stabbing with her and some boy, some ways, kill a road. Half them a chase her around. Hold you up, don't go.

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Back with you just about 11 hours 27 as we continue here on the GBI Hour. Remember, we exist to refresh and uplift our people worldwide with unique, appealing beverages that continuously create value for everyone we touch. Shouting out to Shawnee and the crew. Shouting out to One Shot Entertainment as well. You know, we got our big event coming up on the 27th of June. Music 9 Ground, it's all about that throwdown, the East Coast Throwdown 2, Big Sounds. Yes, we're talking about Full Bloom Sounds, 12 bass, and TRS 12 bass. Packing down in Lusik Nan Grung. Who's going to take it, man? Who's going to be the better song that night? Guys, come out and rep for your favorite sound. Big up to the man, Avi Selector Terry. Shout out to SNS crew, of course. We vibing tonight. My friend Kevin says it's some bad decisions tonight. That's just the name of the party. Of course, you can enjoy some 592 Lager beer there and some Coors Light, some Stag, whichever one you prefer. Remember to do so responsibly. And of course, tomorrow night, myself and Selector Terry is going to be there as well. We vibing. And then the party continues on Monday night on to Tuesday. Yep, long weekend. Just remember to visit the Stag Facebook page. Trust me, it's a lot of locations countrywide. So you never know, one could be near to you and you could enjoy four Stag beer for $1,000. So if you don't want to enjoy four alone and you'd prefer to buy a case, well, lucky you, you're getting it for a good price. Your friends, your family, you know, it's a long weekend. I know a lot of people are going to come over by somebody, or, you know, you could put it in a cooler. You guys going to go out to the road parade. It's the 60th anniversary. Jubilee, man, I'm telling you. As an independent nation, we are very proud of that. We must celebrate. There's a reason for celebration, man. Let me say good morning to the Ministry of Culture, Youth and Sports. The Ministry of Tourism as well. Shout out to everyone who's working behind the scenes at GBI there to make it a success for you guys to enjoy the products. Let me say good morning to Sean.

Normally up in USA there, up in the Bronx, and she's shouting out to everyone. She says a happy Saturday to everyone listening. The kid who's up in the Brampton, yes, all our regular listeners there. Big ups to you guys, and of course, let me give this guy a shout out, man, Robin. Big ups to you. It's the Go Warriors Go. It's a Super League Bacchanal, and it's happening on the 25th of July at Princess. That's the Ramada Princess Poolside. Featuring live on stage K.I. and the band Triveni, Terry Gadraj, Elsa Lisa, Emily Moore. Of course, yours truly is going to be there. Young Warriors Tasa Group is troop is going to be there. Vani Vantaya Dance Academy is going to be there as well. So yes, that one is coming big. Shouting out to the man Robin on that one. Yesterday says, a big place up on the East Coast, of course, right in One Ripple. Once again, trying to go to One Shot Entertainment, a big board night celebration coming up on the 20th of June. The boss himself, Avi. And of course, we'll be sipping some Coors Light. You don't know the thing. 11 hours 31. Let me drop a few more vibes here for you. Remember, it's just the hour, right? So we try to squeeze in all the information. And boy, I tell you, the vibes as well. Get your tickets for that BCS boat cruise. It's going like crazy. Remember, boat cruise are limited tickets, all right?

Big ups to Mr. Rudy as well. Shout out to Auntie Ruby. Yes, good morning to everyone who's locked in. She's wishing everyone a happy weekend. Continue to stay safe. Love always. The folks down there at Monty's Variety Store, I want to say good morning. It's not afternoon as yet, but good morning to you guys.

We're doing it in fine styles here this morning. Again, if you're a zinc hour. Yes, Auntie Ruby says, big enough for Team GBI, all the staff, Mr. Kelvin and family. Auntie Nalini saying good afternoon. Well, I keep saying good afternoon, but good morning to you. Well, let me say good day then. That's, you know, that's more appropriate. Shouting out to Pamela Sarju as well. It's been a while. Auntie Mina up in Bushland, Burr Beast, want to say good morning to you.

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1: We're talking about all over the country. Let me play one from GT, man. Let's go.
2: What's music to comedy? What's music to comedy? Somebody get him the remedy.
1: The man Chris, yes. Where he was living, man. Let me hear.
3: All right. Back in the day, we used to live Charlotte Street. 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Me woulda grab a bucket, two stick and milk.
1: Charlotte Street people, big up yourself. GT, what's up?
3: Suck up your teeth. 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You could hear me little voice in Regent Street, but I'm still in the game. On the stage, I'm keeping the... Yo, Ken.
2: The maximum we come from. Is not comedy to music. Uh-huh. What's music to comedy? So me give them the remedy.

Big it up to the GBI over, and happy Saturday to you, DJ Golden Child, and everyone listening. Of course, that is coming from Auntie Hema and her crew. Want to say good morning to the folks there at Serendipity. Also, shout out to Auntie Paro and Uncle Anno, of course, to Auntie Joyce and Leonora, Auntie Joyce and Better Hope. My entire Guyanese community, in or out of Guyana, wherever you're locked in from. My boy, Kamal Hamid. Peter's Hall original. Of course, he's in Toronto representing Guyana, eh?

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4: Yo, Guyana, it's your boy K to the I, and this July 25th, we are coming back for the Super League Bacchanal. 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
1: 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All right, so just a reminder to enjoy responsibly. All right, remember to enjoy responsibly. So on behalf of Guyana Breweries Inc., we're wishing you guys all the best for your Independence Weekend. Guyana is celebrating 60th Independence. So, of course, however you're celebrating, we're urging you to stay safe and have a good one. Remember, we cannot ignore the weather conditions as well. Remember, we still have a lot of rain in low-lying areas. Look out for the flooding and all of these things. So take precautions. And to everyone, we're wishing you guys all the best for your weekend. Once again, whatever you're doing, stay safe. Have a good one. Monday, I'm going to be here for Music Maza, and I'm leaving you guys with this one. So on behalf of Guyana Breweries Inc., DJ Golden Child, we're saying bye-bye for now.

This has got to be the saddest day of my life. I called you here today for a bit of bad news. I won't be able to see you anymore because of my obligations and the ties that you have. We've been meeting here every day. And since this is our last day together, I want to hold you just one more time. When you turn and walk away, don't look back. I want to remember you just like this. Let's just kiss and say goodbye.

Good afternoon, good afternoon, and welcome to Shanae's Musical Sensation. We're in the zone, the musical zone. We open our program with a tribute to Homeland Guyana by our legendary singer, Terry Gagrach. A proud Guyana.

The voice of our proud Guyanese, Mr. Adrian Dutchin. That's right, guys. We just came from a beautiful event, 60th anniversary of Guyanese independence, well celebrated across the globe by proud Guyanese who migrated and still keeping up our homeland in their heart. That's right. Independence celebration brunch. Beautiful. And I met so many wonderful artists there. Let's go with a beautiful title. And it's by Mr. Viram, our release today on NTN Radio. Good afternoon to Mr. Kosh. How are you doing? Let's rock and roll. How my beautiful friend Sabita Lochan is doing. Usha Azimula, all you wonderful folks in Burbese. GT, big up yourself. Mr. Viram releasing his song on Shania's musical sensation, NTN Radio. Let's go. Sending some love from across the globe on NTN Radio.

0: 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We just launched a beautiful song by Mr. Viram all the way from Sweet Tea and Tea. Yes.
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0: 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What's going on with our music? Well, we need some hot, hot tunes, so let's keep it rocking. And thank you guys for being in our company. Let's go with another beautiful song by, and you guys will tell me if you

be a Mina. Shaniza Tulu, how you doing? Happy Saturday to each and every one of you, especially the folks at Borda Market. Somebody say Monrepos Market.

celebrate the 60th year of independence. Our president spoke at Providence Station, Providence Stadium, gathered by thousands to showcase the cultural, the beautiful Davina Ram.

Remember to check out our President Facebook page, President Irfan Ali. This morning, our Commander-in-Chief of the Armed Force, Dr. Muhammad Irfan Ali, addressed the 60th Independence Anniversary on the route. Lots of great contents, lots of good things happening in homeland Guyana. Especially that beautiful bridge. Sending some love through NTN Radio. 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Big up to the management and team of NTN Radio. 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Sending some love to each and every one of you this beautiful Saturday.

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I know my ancestors to support the choice. I sure this music is more than nice.

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0: Mark Swabi, Krishna Baldil. Karishma, good afternoon, good afternoon. Welcome to SMS Shanaz Musical Sensation. 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

0: 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Music for everyone.
1: See my ex with a new man. 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

charge. 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Omesh Kamaraj, how are you doing? Malahari Prashad, John from Queens. He said if he cuts out all the negative folks, he wouldn't have any folks. Well, then, John, you're in some serious trouble. The beautiful Mavis Kisoon.

as Imul is doing some gardening, and gardening is my therapy, and I love gardening as well. Hey, Krishna Balde, how are you doing? So guys, try that remedy. Follow our President Facebook page, President Irfan Ali, doing a wonderful job in Homeland Guyana, making it better for our citizens when it comes to healthcare and living situations. Who's ready to take a trip with me to Homeland Guyana? Somebody say Lake Mainstay. So many wonderful places to be in Guyana. So visit coming your way. So let's drive with Shanaz. Just plug it in your phone and hit SMS network and take me along wherever you're going. Looking forward to seeing the beautiful Mala Harpishot in Georgia.

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8: 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Happy you're joining. 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
0: Flickering of Tasa, you know, people love their culture. You know, we created the Chutney music in the Caribbean and lots of people go crazy for it. You know, I wish I had some more jingles on the radio and some more reverts that I would have gone, you know, the sort of stuff. I don't have that, but you know, think about a disco environment, think about a wedding house environment, and these girls in their shocking red silk, and they are dancing, and I love the gyrating and the movement of the hips and so on. Well, it's time to move your hips. Let's get back to the dance floor.

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1: 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Well, we partying, we're enjoying all the hits. I know it's time up. Well, this is how it goes. All good things must come to an end. Thanks for joining, but don't touch your dial. 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Stay tuned. Let's party together.

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6: Penetrating the heart and a Saturday evening. 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Thanks for joining, and we're cruising on a Saturday evening. Let's keep the vibes going right here on 8 to 9.1 FM Radio.

0: the way that you love it, all the music that you love on a Saturday evening. 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
9: 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I want to say it's really, really a joy. 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
1: 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Well, thank you very much for joining. Thanks to Randy, thanks to our sponsors, thanks to everyone of you in Guyana and across the world for joining. This is where we have to say goodbye, tata, adios. Join me tomorrow, 12 o'clock, that's 12 noon, for NTN this Sunday afternoon. I'm going to be blazing and keeping your company tomorrow, Sunday. So keep on listening, awesome music throughout the evening. Frederick saying good night, goodbye for now. Cheers and adios.

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